Well, the calendar says that summer is over, but this song does not. It's DJ Jazzy Jeff and the Fresh Prince, Summertime, on our 90s Mix FM playlist from 94.9 Mix FM.

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You really can't tell the story of the 90s without Janet Jackson. She had so much to do with the way it looked, the way it sounded, and the way it danced. And then there's the Backstreet Boys. Well, they had no requirements at all, just one. 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
0: Has tremendous staying power. I mean, I cannot believe that it's still as big as it is. 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
18: They say the holy water's watered down, and this town's lost its faith. Our colors will fade eventually, so if our time is running out, day after day, we'll make the mundane a masterpiece. Oh my, my, oh my, my love, I take one look at you, you're taking me out.

Today marks 50 years since Stevie Wonder released his powerful album, Songs in the Key of Life. And Stevie's looking back in his childhood and this song, those simple days when life was just a lot easier. 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
1: 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It's Vahi Ta'am. The countdown has begun, and the dawn of the third sun is almost upon us. The excitement is building. 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Casino del Sol's Vahi Ta'am, opening November 15th, 2026.
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1: It's 6 o'clock. I'm Elaine Bronson, and we do so many things for other people. 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Saturday starts at 10 in the morning, runs till 2 in the afternoon. 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

0: 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It's the best thing about lunchtime. It's every day at noon with Marty. He blows the dust off some incredible songs from the 80s and puts together a mixtape you're going to love. 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
2: 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The countdown is on. 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It's Vahi Ta'am. The countdown has begun, and the dawn of the third sun is almost upon us. The excitement is building. 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Casino del Sol's Vahi Ta'am, opening November 15th, 2026.
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11: Yeah. Tucson weather.
12: Rain expected tonight. We're going to reach a low of 70 degrees this evening, and tomorrow's high 77. More rain possible throughout the next few days. Well, Ella Langley, she's having one of those weeks you're never going to forget. Choosin' Texas just became the longest running number one song in Billboard history, and last night she won her first VMA. What's not to like? 94.9 Mix FM.

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1: Spend some time with someone you love. I am here to keep you company, to play your requests and your dedications, and to help ease you into that Monday night frame of mind all night long.

0: Welcome. What can I do for you, Quinn? How's your autumn going?
1: Pretty good.
0: Are you looking forward to the holidays?
1: Indeed, I am.
0: What can I do for you?
1: I want to play a song for a special somebody.
0: Go ahead. Tell me who's on your heart.
1: My girlfriend, Sophie.
0: Tell me about your Sophie.
1: Well, we met about a year ago. Some friends took me out for drinking, and we sort of met there.
0: And?
1: And we sort of had a one-night stand, and next morning I was trying to piece together what happened. And, I didn't feel right about leaving, so I stayed and made her breakfast and coffee.
0: Very gentlemanly of you, given the fact that you were probably hungover.
1: Yeah. And we sort of sat down, talked, and decided to see where it would go.
0: So you started out putting the cart before the horse, but then you decided to see if there was a relationship that you could develop.
1: Yeah.
0: And here you are a year later, and are you in love?
1: Yep.
0: So that was a really foolish night that ended up being a blessing.
1: Indeed it was.
0: So are you going to spend the holidays together? Will she meet your family? Will you meet hers?
1: I'm going to meet her family first, and then she's going to meet mine.
0: And do you think that she's got the qualities that you would want in a forever love?
1: I certainly hope so, because things have been going pretty great.
0: This might be one of the only happy endings to a knucklehead night like that I've ever heard.
1: Yeah, it was really weird, because I never do that, so...
0: Let me play a song for you, too. Congratulations. I hope you have a wonderful, wonderful holiday season, and I hope that things go well when you meet the future family.
1: Thank you.
0: All right. Good night, sweetie.

0: Eyes of Faith makes stunningly good-looking eyeglasses. I should know, they're the only glasses I wear. The Eyes of Faith team, Jim and Amy, and others have put a plan together to provide you with an eye exam, as well as providing one to someone else less fortunate living in Ghana. That's where Eyes of Faith Vision does such great work. One example, a 7-year-old boy was recently given new, much-needed eyeglasses. It's the first time ever this little boy could see the words on the chalkboard and in a book. When you become a member of Eyes of Faith Vision Plan, you not only get reimbursed for your annual eye exam from any licensed eye care professional, but you also provide a life-changing eye exam at the Eyes of Hope Vision Center in Ghana. 99% of the time, it's the first eye exam ever for that individual. 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Tonight's Delilah's Dilemma is from Tiffany, who says, I'm a Vietnamese girl. I moved to the United States only 7 years ago when I was 17, but I spend most of my time working and studying. I have slowly adopted the American culture throughout these 7 years, but still there is much more for me to learn. I met my boyfriend Robert a year ago. He is American. He is Caucasian. I've never had a relationship with a Caucasian man before, so I don't really know what to do. He is pretty much busy with work most of the time, so I thought maybe a little help with cleaning and cooking might make his life easier. That is how, in my country, that a woman shows her love and affection. However, last weekend he told me that I made him feel smothered. When I asked him if I were around too much, he said he didn't know. It hurt me when I heard him say that. I wished he didn't say it. Maybe I wish he had told me a white lie instead. We are still together, but I have not been able to let go of this yet. What should I do? From Tiffany. I will have my words of advice for you coming up next. You're listening to Delilah on 94.9 Mix FM.
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0: Good evening. Welcome, my friend. Welcome to your Monday night. Today is Monday, the 28th of September. The month is flying by. It is fleeting. It is leaving us. Just a few more days and then October and all things pumpkin spice. Although pumpkin spice already showed up. Let's be honest. Pumpkin spice has been hanging out at the front door for the last week or two, but in just a couple of days, it is full on pumpkin spice, pumpkin bread, pumpkin loaf, pumpkin muffins, you name it, and it's pumpkin season. I'm going to be here all autumn long to celebrate the falling leaves, the changing colors, and to keep you company as you clean up after flooding on the East Coast and flooding on the West Coast, parts of California and the Baja Peninsula. I'll be here. I will be here to keep you company, sipping on a cup of hot tea. Cinnamon, not pumpkin. We'll be back. 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
8: 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The excitement is building. The anticipation starts now. Casino del Sol's Vahi Ta'am, opening November 15th, 2026.
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0: welcome to the Delilah Show. Who's this?
1: Hi, my name is Ken.
0: Ken, what can I do for you?
1: Yes, Delilah, I've been listening to you for the last week or so. I really enjoy your personality and your demeanor.
0: Well, thank you.
1: Yes, you have a definite positive outlook on the way things are.
0: I was talking with a friend today who was kind of in a bad mood, and I said, you know, we can't control our circumstances a lot of times. We have no control over what happens in the world around us, but we can control our attitude, and we can choose our response to bad situations. So why not choose to be happy? Why not choose to look at the bright side? Why not choose to bless others? Why choose to be miserable?
1: I guess sometimes somebody comes into your life and makes you look at something in a different way, and you've done that to me.
0: Really?
1: No, I appreciate it.
0: Well, what can I do for you tonight, my dear?
1: Maybe you could play something soft.
0: I will play something sweet and soft to give your heart and your spirit a lift.
1: It was really nice to have picked up this show, and I'm going to keep with it.

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0: Friends, are you doing well in school? Are you helping the kids with their homework? Are you in love? We're here to talk about what in the world is going on in your world all night long.

0: Hi, good evening. Who is this?
1: This is Violet.
0: Violet, what can I do for you?
1: I'm sitting here with my friend Amber, and...
0: Your name is Violet and her name is Amber?
1: Yes. We're quite a pair.
0: Oh, all the colors of the rainbow.
1: That's us.
0: Go on, tell me what I can do for you girls.
1: All right. We both have similar stories. We both had guy friends in high school.
0: Of course you do. You have similar colors, similar stories.
1: We're great. We just fit together real well.
0: Okay, guy stories.
1: Yes, we both went to the same high school.
0: Who were you dating?
1: Nobody at the moment.
0: No, I said, who were you dating? Who's the guy you're about to tell me about?
1: We were friends.
0: Friends.
1: Just friends.
0: Okay.
1: And both of us had guy friends we were really close to.
0: And had big crushes on.
1: Yeah.
0: And wanted to be closer to.
1: Yeah.
0: Mm-hmm.
1: And things kind of started to develop different times, but the same ending came of it. They kind of stopped talking to us altogether. Or just when they do talk to us, kind of like, oh, hey, how are you? Goodbye.
0: So you got the boot.
1: Yeah, pretty much.
0: Yeah, okay. So both of the guys that were your friends that you wanted to kiss their face, both did the let's be friends but not real close friends. By the by, I'm not really interested.
1: Well, they don't mind being close as long as it's not anything serious.
0: Okay.
1: And now we both feel like we've lost really close friends, some people that we really cared about, because there's no real friendship there anymore. And we're both just kind of missing them tonight.
0: And you both had written the script differently, so in the end you went riding off in the sunset.
1: Exactly.
0: With these guys kissing your face in a committed kind of way. Okay. Well, I can't fix any of that, but I can play a song to make you continue laughing throughout
1: the
0: night.
1: That would be wonderful.
0: All right, you girls have a good night.
1: Thank you.

0: Hello, hello, hello. Come in, come in, come in. A Monday night underway. How was your weekend? We had the first of the fall winter sporting events this past Saturday. Seven and Sakani, my youngest two that I have at home, on the soccer team together. They played very, very well. Sakani, my granddaughter, who is seven, was the keeper. She was the goalie. And they won. So that was good news. And then my son, Paul Adam, who is 10, had his first football game. They really won. And my granddaughter, Zariah, who's on the volleyball team, they played well, but they did not win. But they played really, really well. And she got 19 points off seven serves. So there was that. And my daughter, Delilah Jr.'s homecoming dance is coming up this coming weekend. So lots going on with sports in our household. Lots of uniforms to wash today. And lots of snacks to get for the upcoming week. Come on in and make yourself at home if you are driving kids about after practice. I am here for you. You're listening to Delilah. Hi, it's Delilah on 94.9 Mix FM.
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0: Good evening, Tucson. I'm Delilah. 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

0: Hi, Alisa. What can I do for you tonight?
1: I was actually wondering if you could play a song for my husband.
0: I can. What's his name?
1: Jason.
0: And what do you want to tell him on the radio?
1: That I love him a lot, and I'm really glad that he's shown me that he can be the man that I need him to be and that I fell in love with.
0: So it sounds like maybe you went through some tough times?
1: Yeah. Yeah, for a little bit.
0: To say the least, she says, Delilah. But now things are better.
1: Yeah, they're a lot better, and I'm really glad that he's made the changes that he needed to make.
0: So what caused him to step up to the plate, do you think?
1: I think really he noticed that I was losing faith in us and that I was about ready to be done.
0: And he said, okay, maybe I should make some changes here.
1: Right.
0: Good for him.
1: Thank you.
0: Thank you. And I'm glad you guys are working through things. And I'm really, really, really happy to hear that he decided to step up to the plate and be the man that you need him to be.
1: Yeah, he sure has.

0: Earlier, I was talking about my kids and sports, and that's kind of what our weekends are. It's kid activities. Saturday was sporting events. Sunday was birthday party. And I try, when our kids are all together, I try to steer the conversations as best I can in the direction of positivity. But if you've got teenagers at home or preteens, you know that is hard to do because they just pick on each other. At least mine do constantly. Negative comments, little jabs, arguments that don't stop. And I always say, is that kind? Is that necessary? Is there a reason that you feel compelled to say such a negative thing? And we were having dinner last night, and I said to my daughter, who's 17, I said, is that necessary? And her little brother, who's 10, said, yeah, is that edifying? Is that kind? I think not. Like, okay. I don't know if he will hold himself that accountable, but he was bringing it home for his big sister. Maybe you need to ask yourself that. Is it kind? Is it truthful? Is it necessary? Does it help? Is what you're saying just mean-spirited and hurtful? If it's not kind, if it's not necessary, if it's not helpful, don't say it. Keep it to yourself. Thank you for being here on this Monday night. 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
6: Get ready, Tucson. The countdown is on. The lights, the sounds, the excitement, the unmistakable energy of Casino del Sol is coming to the heart of the city like never before. It's Vahi Ta'am. The countdown has begun, and the dawn of the third sun is almost upon us. The excitement is building. The anticipation starts now. Casino del Sol's Vahi Ta'am, opening November 15th, 2026.
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0: Hi, Miranda. Welcome. What can I do for you?
1: I was just wondering if you can play a song to my ex-boyfriend that I really love so much, and I just want him to know I love him.
0: What's his name?
1: Ryan.
0: And why are you and Ryan apart if you love him so much?
1: I don't know. He just didn't want to be with me anymore.
0: So he broke up with you. How long ago?
1: About 2 months ago.
0: And how old are you?
1: 17.
0: And so you haven't quite gotten over him yet?
1: Yeah.
0: But you know you need to do that?
1: Yeah.
0: What do you need to do that?
1: Just, I don't know. He tells me he cares about me.
0: No. I'm not asking about him. I'm saying, what do you need to do for you to get over somebody that dumped you?
1: I don't know. It's so difficult.
0: Do you still talk to him often?
1: Yeah, I do.
0: And does that break your heart every time you do?
1: Yeah.
0: Okay, so maybe not talking to him so often?
1: Yeah, that'd be a lot easier, but I don't know. I see him every day at school, so it's hard.
0: Right, but he obviously does not want to be in a committed relationship with you, or he would be.
1: Yeah.
0: So, don't you think you deserve better than that?
1: A lot better.
0: So, you know what you need to do? You need to cop an attitude of, you know what, buddy? You blew it! Do me a favor, put your shoulders back.
1: Okay.
0: Put your chin up. Shake your hair. All right?
1: All right.
0: What is your attitude now?
1: Forget him.

0: Is there a decision you're on the fence about tonight? One of those big decisions that...
1: KMXE FM Tucson. 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
0: Well, this show is for you then, because the love, the peace, the joy, the stories you hear will help you reconnect with your heart. And that decision will be much easier to make.

0: Hi, good evening. Who's this?
1: Jerry.
0: Hi, Jerry. This is Delilah. How are you tonight?
1: I'm doing good. How are you?
0: I'm absolutely wonderful. Who are you thinking of?
1: My wife, Carla.
0: Tell me about Carla.
1: Well, she's the light of my life. She's a wonderful person. We've been married for 18 years, and she's my whole reason for living.
0: And after 18 years, do you have a song that's your song that every time you hear it, you just want to take her in your arms and slow dance?
1: Not really one particular song. It is just ones that came along the way, you know, and say, that's a nice one, that's a nice one. But we don't have one that would really say it's our song.
0: Well, that's good that you're flexible, that you enjoy and appreciate a lot of different love songs. And I'll add another one to that repertoire for you tonight. How's that?
1: That sounds good to me.
0: All right. You go take her in your arms and have a nice slow dance, and I'll play a song for you.
1: Thank you.

0: have a good friend or two that you can talk to anytime, day or night, share the same story 4, 5, 6, 7 times, and they'll still listen. You never have to make up excuses for why you didn't text back right away. Because they know, they understand, they get you. They get your busy life. They know you love them. They don't second guess that. I cannot stand to be around people that constantly have to ask, are you okay? Are we okay? Just check it in. You didn't text me back. If I hear that twice, I'm like, okay, I'm done with you. Because clearly you don't understand that I am juggling raising all these kids, and I've got animals, and I got a job, and I have to do laundry all day, every day. Do you have a friend that accepts you just as you are? Loves you unconditionally? If so, text them right now and say thank you. Thank you for being in my corner. Thank you for believing in me. Thank you for understanding. Thank you for loving me on my best days and on my worst days. Go ahead right now. Just text them. And if all you have to say is thank you, that's enough. Thank you for loving me. I love you. We'll be back with love songs and love stories to keep you company all night long as you do that load of laundry. You're listening to Delilah. 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

0: Ben, what can I do for you?
1: I was wondering if you can play a song for my wife.
0: What's your bride's name?
1: Carrie.
0: How long have you been married, Ben?
1: 2.5 years. Wonderful years.
0: 2.5 wonderful years.
1: Yes.
0: And how has Carrie made those years wonderful?
1: Just standing by my side through thick and thin and just being there. And we just, no matter what, we make every bad situation a great situation. Just being with each other, having so much fun.
0: What are some of the bad situations that you've turned into better situations?
1: Well, she lost her job a year ago. Then a couple months ago, I lost mine due to the economy. But then, being home with each other, we just still make each other laugh and live each day like it's the best.
0: Good for you. Good for you. Let me find a song to help you feel that joy in your heart tonight.
1: Thank you so much.

0: You know, one of my favorite things about this time of year are the smells of the season. The smell of pumpkin pie, crisp leaves outside. I love lighting candles, turning down the lights, making the house warm and inviting. I hope this show is warm and inviting, like a snuggly blanket around your shoulders. I have a prayer shawl. It's a blanket that my friend Jan knit for me. And with every stitch of her knitting, she said a prayer. And she made it for me so that when I was feeling blue or just sort of melancholy and wanted to wrap myself up in her love, I could do it. And because I'm so tall, I'm nearly 6 foot tall, she made this huge prayer shawl, which has turned into a blanket that I keep on my bed. And it's so beautiful, but so warm and snuggly. I hope this show is a warm and cuddly blanket around your shoulders each night. 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

0: Hi, Lanny. Welcome to the Delilah Show. What can I do for you?
1: First and foremost, I want to say thank you for having me on. Second, I want to say that I love your show, and I love the message that you send, that life is a struggle and a journey, but on the way, there's a lot of good things, and there's also a lot of bad that help mold us into the people we are.
0: You know, when life is grand and, you know, everything is coming up roses and daffodils, I don't really grow emotionally. It's during the tough times that my heart is expanded and I think my character is developed.
1: Well, that's a good thing to be able to deal with adversity and know how to conquer it and move on. So I'm very much looking forward to the future of my life and realizing that even though you go through, you know, very difficult times in your life, sometimes it's good to make you see who you used to be and grow from the experience you just went through and realize you can still be that same person. You can still be happy no matter what's thrown at you. You just have to find a way to deal with it and move forward.
0: You can indeed. And not only that, but you'll come out stronger.
2: Well, I woke up to the sound of silence. The cars were cutting like knives in a fist fight. And I found you with a bottle of wine, your head in the curtains, and heart like the 4th.

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0: Ready to slip between the cool sheets. I'll be here to whisper in your ear and help you fall off to sleep in a peaceful state of mind. Thank you for joining us tonight. The music's just for you.

0: Hi, Danny. This is Delilah. What can I do for you?
1: Okay. It happened like 30 years ago. I met this girl, and we were madly in love. But every time she would call to my house, my mother and my sister would tell them that I wasn't there when, you know, I used to tell her that I was there. And I lost contact with her. She always thought that I was fooling around and this and that. But I never fooled around on her, and I love her, and it's been 30 years already. And I'm always looking for her, trying to find her, but I have never got a chance to talk to her and tell her the truth what happened.
0: Right, but that was 30 years ago, a lifetime ago, and yeah. you're hanging on to sadness or sorrow or wishing that things had been different, when if God wanted those things to be different, they would have been different.
1: Right.
0: When you drive a vehicle, which is bigger, your window that you look out in the front, the windshield, or your rear view mirror?
1: The windshield.
0: It's good to check the rear view mirror. You've got to check your rear view mirror to make sure that some fool's not driving too fast and running up behind you, right?
1: Right.
0: But you're not sitting there looking in your rear view mirror trying to figure out where you're going, because that's not the direction you're going.
1: Right.
0: Honey, if you're spending all your time and energy thinking about, dreaming about, longing for, wondering about somebody from 30 years ago, you are wasting your precious present worrying about something from the past.
1: Right.
0: Don't miss out on blessings right before you because you're thinking about a situation that happened 3 decades ago.

0: Tonight's Delilah's Dilemma is from Tiffany, who says, I'm a Vietnamese girl. I moved to the United States only 7 years ago when I was 17. But I spend most of my time working and studying. I have slowly adopted the American culture throughout these 7 years, but still there is much more for me to learn. I met my boyfriend Robert a year ago. He is American. He is Caucasian. I've never had a relationship with a Caucasian man before, so I don't really know what to do. He is pretty much busy with work most of the time, so I thought maybe a little help with cleaning and cooking might make his life easier. That is how, in my country, that a woman shows her love and affection. However, last weekend he told me that I made him feel smothered. When I asked him if I were around too much, he said he didn't know. It hurt me when I heard him say that. I wished he didn't say it. Maybe I wish he had told me a white lie instead. We are still together, but I have not been able to let go of this yet. What should I do? From Tiffany. I will have my words of advice for you coming up next. 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

Tonight's Delilah's Dilemma is from Tiffany, a young girl who came to the States from Vietnam when she was 17. She's been here 7 years and hasn't quite figured out the culture. She's dating an American man, and he tells her that she's smothering him because she's trying to be kind and show her affection by doing a little housekeeping. Tiffany, I don't know the nature of your relationship with this man. If you have separate homes, if you are going over to his home when he's not there, I don't know exactly what the nature of your relationship is, so I can't really comment. I can tell you this, that no matter what culture you're in or what part of the world you come from, love is love. And if you are showing this man your love in a caring and kind way, not a smothering way, but just in a loving way, and he isn't wanting to receive that, I don't think it has anything to do with your culture. I think it has to do with the fact that he isn't really ready for an intimate, loving relationship. That would be my best guess. And I can't really give you any advice except that to say, if you are doing your best to share your heart with someone and he's not interested, then you need to find somebody else who is interested and would thrill to spend time with you, not say they feel smothered. Good luck. You sound like a beautiful, sweet young lady. Thank you for listening, and thank you for writing.

0: month and some change away from Halloween, and then it is on like Donkey Kong. The holidays will be upon us, the ho ho ho and the jingle bells and all the things we are grateful for. I'm going to start talking about gratitude early because it's never too early. It might be too early for a Christmas song or two. It is never, ever, ever out of season to talk about the things we're grateful for, the people we're grateful for. I am grateful that you are here tonight. I know you got choices. You got so many choices of things you could be listening to, things you could be watching. I appreciate so much that you choose me, that after all these years, you still choose radio. 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

0: Are you lonely tonight? Does the show make you feel lonelier, more lonely because you hear people calling in who are so in love and they're Twitter pated and they fell in love and they're falling in love and they've got a true love and you sit there going, when is it going to be my turn? Do you want to know something brutally honest? That's how I felt for years hosting this show. People would call in and tell me stories of how they married their high school sweetheart, like my friends Dan and Kay that I grew up with, still married after all these years. They've been in love since they were teenagers. Or Dee Dee and Steven, in love after 30 plus years. And I would think, when is it going to be my turn? And I would try to sound so happy and so cheerful when my callers would talk, but inside, I was sad. I was jealous. I was coveting that kind of relationship. I wanted it for myself because I didn't have that. And it wasn't bad luck. It was, I was making bad choices. And I always wondered, when was it going to be my turn? So if you're feeling that way tonight, know that you are not alone. And know that God hears the prayers of your heart. And know that if you are making bad choices and giving your heart to people who are not loving, who are not honest, who are not kind, who are not trustworthy, you are going to get your heart broken over and over and over again, just like I did. But if you start making good choices, you can be the caller calling in and sharing these wonderful love stories one day. I promise. We'll be back with more of those love stories coming up. 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Heroes like United States Army Sergeant William McKenna, who enlisted after 9/11 and served two tours in Iraq. 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
1: Hi, Lori. Thank you for being here on The Delilah Show. What can I do for you?
2: Hi, Delilah. I'm getting married in 12 days, and I was wondering if you could play a song for my fiancé.
1: Congratulations.
2: Thank you.
1: What's his name?
2: His name is Steven.
1: 12 days. Are you nervous, happy, excited, elated, frantic?
2: All of the above.
1: All of the above. Have you got all the details taken care of?
2: There's still a little bit to work out, but it's all little stuff.
1: Like what kind of stuff are we working out?
2: The table seating and place cards and all that kind of stuff.
1: Ah.
2: Yeah, little stuff.
1: Little stuff.
2: Yeah.
1: But you've got the right man. That's the main thing.
2: Absolutely.
1: And he's a good guy?
2: He is wonderful, and he always makes me laugh, and he's just a loving person. And
1: is he equally thankful?
2: I think so.
1: Oh, good for you. I'll find a good song for both of you. Thank you for calling.
2: Thanks, Delilah.
1: Bye-bye.
2: Bye-bye.

0: It is just about time for me to disappear out of here and take off into the darkness. Thank you. Thank you, thank you, thank you for being here with us tonight and sharing your stories. I hope that this show brought you a note of peace, a note of hope. 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

0: Hi, Greg.
1: Hi, Delilah. How are you?
0: I'm good. How are you?
1: I'm excellent. I'm traveling home with my fiance 1 year. It's our 1 year anniversary tonight as of midnight.
0: Aww. What's her name?
1: It's Rebecca.
0: And what do you two want to hear as you're driving down the highway of life?
1: Well, I'd like you to pick a song for us.
0: And when are you getting married?
1: Oh, we haven't quite set a date yet, but we're thinking we'd like to do it this winter.
0: Wow. If you haven't set a date yet, you'd better get busy, buddy.
1: I know.
0: Good for you. Let me find a song for you.

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2: 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The countdown is on. It's Vahi Ta'am. 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Casino del Sol's Vahi Ta'am. 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
2: 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The countdown is on. It's Vahi Ta'am. 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
4: Get ready, Tucson. The countdown is on. The lights, the sounds, the excitement, the unmistakable energy of Casino del Sol is coming to the heart of the city like never before. It's Vahi Ta'am. The countdown has begun, and the dawn of the third sun is almost upon us. The excitement is building. The anticipation starts now. Casino del Sol's Vahi Ta'am, opening November 15th, 2026. Almost upon us. The excitement is building. The anticipation starts now. Casino del Sol's Vahi Ta'am. Opening November 15th, 2026.
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0: Here's five things you kinda, sorta, maybe need to know at 5:05 with Robin Joss in the morning.
1: Despite reports of bullets ricocheting off armadillos, they are not bulletproof, Jocelyn.
2: Yeah, so don't just don't do things like that and don't try.
1: It would take you around 18 months to walk the Great Wall of China.
2: Wow.
1: 98% of us say we've been targeted by scammers.
2: Oh, 100%.
1: Phone call after phone call.
2: Oh, absolutely. 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I mean, if anyone calls, I'm from your bank, I'm from your credit card, I'm from this. You hang up, you get your card out, you call the number on the card and ask if they called you.
1: And they said no. A lion's roar can be heard up to 5 miles away.
2: That's cool.
1: And a former 7-Eleven in the Seattle area has been turned into an inconvenience store. 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
2: That's hilarious.
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0: 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Rob and Joss in the morning. Get this, only a high of 71. How refreshing.
1: Oh my gosh, it's like a normal day. We could be human beings.
0: Well, I don't know about that.
1: Well, yeah. There's just serious. I mean, obviously it was raining overnight early this morning. If you were getting up, getting your coffee, you might have heard a good amount of rain on your rooftop, and it will continue throughout the day.
0: And somebody in my house said, hey, is that thunder?
1: Was there thunder this morning?
0: Yes.
1: Was there? Yeah, okay. There was. I was like, or am I imagining? Do I need more coffee? We are in a flood watch as well. So, well, you either have rain or drizzle around southern Arizona. We have a flood watch that continues until looks like 11 o'clock tonight. So your drive to work this morning and your drive home from work this afternoon, whatever it is you're going to go home, be very careful and very patient.
0: Currently, it's the same as the high today, 71.
1: Ah!

0: that what it's called? Pumpkin spice teeny tiny pretzels?
1: Yes, from Trader Joe's. They're so good.
0: 94.9 Mix FM, Rob and Joss in the morning. Tis the season for the Pumpkin Spice Patrol.
1: And I don't mean to, I guess, spoil the video that's just about to go up on our socials where we do the taste test of these teeny tiny pretzels, but these are so good.
0: Bet you they go good with coffee this morning.
1: I know. Yeah. Oh my gosh, but what's the sugar content? 13 grams of sugar per 11 pretzels.
0: Okay.
1: So just about every single pretzel has a gram of sugar in it. No wonder they're so tasty.
0: That energy shock in the morning, you know?
1: Seriously. So we usually have the Rob and Joss Pickle Patrol where we try all things pickle across southern Arizona. We're still doing that. But in the fall, we like to add on the Pumpkin Spice Patrol. And that is one thing I kind of forgot to account with this whole situation is the sugar content of all this stuff.
0: It's supposed to be fun, not serious.
1: I know, right?
0: Yeah, knock it off.
1: I ruin everything.
0: 520-775-0949.
1: We're getting lots of great suggestions.
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4: Ooh, you know, I don't know if they have these at every Costco, but my Costco had them there once. 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
0: Pumpkin spice streusel.
1: Mm-hmm.
0: And what do we buy? We buy pumpkin spice Cheerios.
1: Oh, we've got to try those. Yeah. You're right. We got the Cheerios. We do. And also, there's this something called a Dutch Kringle bread that was recommended to us at Trader Joe's. We'll have that for dessert tomorrow
0: night.
1: Looks
0: like a big hubcap.
1: It does. It does. So if you want to check out Pumpkin Spice Patrol, also follow us on Instagram. You follow us. We'll follow you back because we're nosy and we want to see your life. It is R-O-B-A-N-D-J-O-S-S. That's how you find us.
0: Why don't you pass me those little pretzels there in that bag?
1: You can have two.
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0: Elaine's 90s playlist this afternoon at 5 p.m. sharp, 94.9, Mix FM, Rob and Joss in the morning. Which songs will be featured? I'm gonna give you just a hint for one song.
1: A hint for one song, okay.
0: I celebrate his entire catalog.
1: Oh, Michael Bolton!
0: That's from the movie Office Space.
1: Yes!
0: Yes.
1: Yes, you know, Office Space was popular almost 30 years ago, probably.
0: 1999 is when it came out.
1: There's still a lot that's super relevant about it.
0: Yeah, we'll still watch it.
1: There's still there's a Michael Bolton, several Michael Bolton references in that movie. So that's coming up in the...
0: One of the characters is named Michael Bolton.
1: That's right. So that's coming up in the 80s or 90s. I just forgot what feature we're talking about. Elaine.
0: Oh, it's going to be a long day.
1: It really is. Elaine's got your 90s playlist for your ride home, which could be a wet one, so drive carefully at 5 o'clock.
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2: I have got Veronica. She's from the West Side. Veronica likes to golf.
1: I do, too. I have a left-handed slice, Veronica.
2: I like to golf, too, but I can't make contact with the ball when I'm swinging.
1: So yeah, that's the windmill door keeps opening and closing.
3: Yeah, try mini golf.
2: All right, Veronica, so this is exciting because this is a special edition of Rob's College of Hollywood Knowledge.
1: Oh, boy!
2: Rob is extra excited. You guys, this is the Celebrities Real Names edition of Rob's College.
1: Okay.
2: This is going to be easier than it sounds, but I will... You know how celebrities go by fake names or different names?
1: Yeah, like
2: stage
1: you.
2: Names. Yeah, like yeah. Me. Stage names. These are... Their real names will be incorporated into the questions, okay? So, Veronica, kick Rob out of the studio, please.
3: Hey, Rob, go kick some rocks.
2: All right, Veronica, I got five questions for you about Hollywood. Rob comes back, same five for him. You get more right than Rob, you win. Tie goes to Rob. Sound good?
3: Yes.
2: Cool. All right, Celebrity Real Names Edition. So I'll say their real name in the question. You're just going to tell me who they are. Question number one. Steveland Hardaway Judkins plays piano and has been a legend for decades. And you know what? He just called to say he loves you. Who is this legend?
3: Stevie Wonder.
2: Question two. Patricia May Andrzejewski asked us to hit her with our best shot. Who is she?
3: Oh, my goodness. I see her face. Pass.
2: Question three. Reginald Kenneth Dwight wears big glasses, plays piano, and has been a legend for decades. Who is this singer?
3: Elton John?
2: Question number four. Paul David Hewson is the lead singer of U2. What do the rest of us call him?
3: Bono?
2: Question five. David Robert Hayward Jones gave us songs like Modern Love and Let's Dance. What do we call him?

0: David Bowie?
1: You won't believe how well you did on that, Veronica. Hang on the line. Rob's on his way back in. We'll give him the same five questions. We'll see how he does. Don't move a muscle. Robert, welcome back.
2: Thank you.
1: Veronica tore the place up, man. She tore it up.
2: Uh-oh.
1: Got 4 out of 5. Question number one. Again, this is the Celebrity Real Names edition of Rob's College. Here we go. Steve Lynn Hardaway Judkins plays the piano and has been a legend for decades. And you know what? He just called to say he loves you. Who is this legend?
2: Stevie Wonder.
1: Both of you got that. 1-1. Question two. Patricia May Andrzejewski used to ask us to hit her with our best shot. Who is she?
2: Pat Benatar.
1: Okay, you got that correct. That's the one Veronica took a pass on. Rob 2, Veronica 1. Question three. Reginald Kenneth Dwight wears big glasses, plays piano, and has been a legend for decades. Who's this singer?
2: Elton John.
1: Elton John. Rob 3, Veronica 2, she knew that. Paul David Hewson is the lead singer of U2, but what do the rest of us call him?
2: Bono?
1: Wow, you got that one right too. Rob 4, Veronica 3, I was rooting for you, Veronica. I just want you to know that. Question number 5.
2: Yeah, don't take this marriage thing seriously.
1: Nah, I'm rooting for the listener.
2: I see.
1: Question 5, David Robert Hayward Jones gave us songs like Modern Love and Let's Dance. What do we call him?
2: David Bowie.
1: Well, poo in a shoe, Veronica. You didn't quite graduate, but I think you did a great job on it. All the same. So, Rob gets the win.
2: But she gets the 4 tickets.
1: You get the tickets. Congratulations.
0: Thank you. Very nice. My daughter's going to love it.
1: Yay. All you have to do in order to claim your prize is give us the closing line.
0: Hey, this is Veronica, and I flunked out of Rob's College of Hollywood Knowledge on 94.9 Mix FM.
2: You might have heard about this. It is called Nightfall.
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1: Aquanet.
0: Ooh, Aquanet.
1: My mother used to use Aquanet in the bathroom before I went to school.
0: Yeah.
1: And I couldn't even go in there because it smelled so bad.
0: And what about the floor would get all sticky?
1: Ew, yeah.
0: And when you clean the floor, it smells like old hairspray. Oh, crimping irons. Remember crimped hair?
1: No.
0: Oh. Well, anywho.
1: I was in boys' gym.
0: Yeah. At 6:10, it is trending on the tens. We will cover it. 80s hairstyles may be making a comeback to a head of hair near you. We'll cover that and a couple of other more important things as well.
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1: Going to start with a serious story here that we've got to cover, because sometimes trending on the 10s, we got to cover some of the serious news stories. Then we'll get into a couple of less serious things. The Pima County Sheriff's Department and the FBI Guthrie Task Force was recently made aware of a new possible ransom note in the Nancy Guthrie investigation.
2: How long has that been?
1: Nancy Guthrie disappeared from the Catalina foothills from her home there on January 31st. Investigators say they're also aware of some comments on socials about the note, and they're looking into further information to determine the credibility of this note. So we'll see where this particular part of the investigation goes. So that is the serious side of things. If you have been watching The Voice and you've been waiting for a young country singer from here in Tucson, Arizona, her name is Kaylee Matthews, and you are waiting for her blind audition, I just saw on socials this morning that the blind audition will not be until next week. She put on her Facebook page. So if you had, you know, watch the show if you love it and you're having fun watching it. If you're watching for Kaylee, it'll be next week.
2: So when your alarm went off this morning, what was the first word you said? Be honest now. If it was a curse word, you started early. I just do a lot of groaning first.
3: I gotta get up.
1: Yeah.
2: Somebody did a report on when the average American utters their first swear word. The average time is at 10:54 in the morning. That's a little late. But about a quarter of us don't make it until 9 a.m. without uttering a bad word. Now, this recent study focused on everyday stress and frustration. One of the biggest causes of cursing was financial worry, followed by not getting enough sleep, health concerns, work, and your crazy wife.
1: Hey! By the way, we're married. That's a little dig at me.
2: I had to throw that in there.
1: You know those big fluffy hairstyles of the 80s?
2: Yeah.
1: They might be making a comeback.
2: Ooh.
1: This is from Glamour magazine. Some other recognizable hairstyles from the 80s are making a comeback.
2: Can I use my swear words now?
1: Yeah. This one's cute if you look this up. The side part blowout that Cindy Crawford used to wear. Julia Roberts' messy curls. Natural curls made famous by Diana Ross. Outward flipped ends. Princess Diana had those. And permed, like perms, please don't let perms make a comeback. Not perms.
2: No.
1: No. Those were a lot of chemicals and super hard to maintain.
2: What about my mullet?
1: Oh, but you know, that did make a comeback for a minute. I'm not exactly sure. And, you know, I saw a little boy the other day who had a tail. Remember those from the 80s?
2: Oh, yeah.
1: He had a tail. I was like, oh, my gosh, are those coming? I wanted to take it and cut it off because I'm old.
2: Oh, that'll get you a lot of friends, won't it?
1: I'm old and cranky.
2: I'm Joss from 94.9 Mix FM. I'm going to cut your hair off.
1: Stay still. We are in for a day of wet and unsettled weather. A storm system is moving across southern Arizona. It's a big old one. If you look at the radar, the rain is everywhere, with a flood watch in effect until 11 o'clock tonight. So please be patient. Leave yourself time. Drive carefully.
2: Put those scissors down, honey.
1: I can't help myself.
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0: award-winning songs, and memorable videos that will come to your mind, I assure you.
1: Oh my gosh, okay.
0: Faith by
1: George Michael.
0: Sister Christian by...
1: Don't tell me. Night, Sister Christian by Night. It's not... What was the name of that group?
0: Night Ranger.
1: Thank you.
0: Simply Irresistible.
1: Robert Palmer, the video with the women and the dancing and the makeup and the dresses.
0: I think I recall that one.
1: Vaguely, I'm sure.
0: I need to play that again.
1: I'm sure. At noon today, it is Marty's 80s mixtape. A whole bunch of 80s songs to keep your lunch hour super fun.
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0: 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Rob and Josh, the morning pumpkin spice mini pretzels. We ate them. Pumpkin spice donut holes. Ate those too.
1: You know what we saw yesterday at Safeway, and we didn't buy it, and we should have, and I may go back and get it. Pumpkin pie Pop-Tarts.
0: I got something even better than that.
1: What?
0: Pumpkin spice Twinkies.
1: Oh,
0: I saw those
1: right.
0: too. Yeah,
1: that's right.
0: You were going to buy them. I went, are you kidding me?
1: I'm not a lover of regular Twinkies.
0: I know.
1: So I'm like, I just.
0: So I get to go back and buy them then. This is for you, the listener. We
1: right.
0: do this for. Not for me.
1: I just feel like pumpkin spice Twinkies is just a bridge too far.
0: Ah.
1: Now, what we're doing is usually we do the Rob and Joss Pickle Patrol. We try all things pickle across southern Arizona and beyond. For the next couple of weeks, we'll do Pumpkin Spice Patrol, where we try out things all pumpkin spice across southern Arizona. And one of the things I just didn't consider with this whole situation is the sugar content. Like, how many grams of sugar are going to be in a pumpkin spice Twinkie or a pumpkin spice Pop-Tart?
0: What do you want? Pumpkin spice tofu?
1: Yeah, I mean, that's a little bit more reasonable for those of us who are health conscious.
0: 520-775-0949.
1: If you have a suggestion for us, we try these things, make a little video, let us know.
2: Yeah, I just went to Trader Joe's yesterday and I found in the cereal aisle, they have Trader Joe's O's pumpkin flavor. Mm-hmm. And I'm not usually wild about pumpkin flavored stuff, but this basically tastes like Cheerios with just a very mild hint of pumpkin flavor. They're delightful.
1: Delightful!
0: Because we actually went this last weekend and we bought the pumpkin spice Cheerios.
1: Right, and where is that box of Cheerios? I cleaned out the pantry. What did I
0: do with
1: it?
0: Everything's all organized now and she can't find her cereal.
1: This is the problem when you organize the house.
0: I can't believe it. You lost the pumpkin spice Cheerios.
1: How do you lose a whole box of cereal?
0: I don't know.
1: How do you lose a box of cereal? Anywho, we will dig that up. Hopefully that will be the next thing that we taste test. And if you want to join us on socials, it's these silly little taste test things and other things too. You can see our cats and random things. On Instagram, we are Rob and Joss. It's RobandJoss.
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3: We are on a quest to shake 100,000 hands across southern Arizona. So if you see us out with Mix FM, I mean, there's a bunch of things coming up. There's a home show on the way. There's Women's Showcase.
2: We have a ways to go, man.
3: We do. Please come up and say hello. Or sometimes we're just doing little things around the area.
2: Yesterday was very interesting.
3: We were at Cogir at Continental Ranch, and this is an assisted living facility, and they have memory care there. And
2: she tried to check me in.
3: Yeah, and then please take him. But they actually invited us to be celebrity taste test or celebrity judges.
2: Yeah.
3: For a cooking competition they had.
2: It was fun.
3: It was a lot of fun. And the cooking competition was where the residents would come up with a family recipe, and then the staff in the kitchen would make it, and then they would award a winner and give out trophies. And
2: Jocelyn wanted a free dinner.
3: And I was hungry. I said, yes, I wanted some free food. So we shook some hands yesterday. What handshake number are we at, Robert?
4: 6,615.
3: So we have a little bit of a ways to go. We are at Cogir Continental Ranch, and it's a wonderful place. So who are we with?
5: Leslie Webster.
3: Leslie and?
6: Riker Brown.
3: And?
7: Christian Peranzi.
3: And Rob and I have a job to do this afternoon. What are we doing?
5: That's right. Celebrity judges for our Top Chef Cogir competition.
3: Okay.
5: So you guys are going to be trying the three savory dishes we have this afternoon.
3: Very exciting. We are celebrity.
4: We saw the Super Bowl ring for the winner.
3: Yeah, there's a beautiful Super Bowl ring for the winner. Today. If we pick the wrong thing, are they going to throw stuff at us?
5: Oh, I can't say yes or no to that.
3: Oh, my gosh.
5: It could go either way.
4: It's cutthroat.
3: Man, it's cutthroat. All right, thank you, guys. Woohoo! So when we meet you, we would absolutely love you to come up and say hello. And I do believe the next place will be the Women's Showcase La Encantada coming up on the 10th.
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0: Aquanet.
1: My mother used to use Aquanet in the bathroom before I went to school.
0: Yeah.
1: And I couldn't even go in there because it smelled so bad.
0: And what about the floor would get all sticky?
1: Ew, yeah.
0: And when you clean the floor, it smells like old hairspray. Oh, crimping irons. Remember crimped hair?
1: No.
0: Oh, well, okay, then we will cover that story, the 80s hair story, and a couple of other things, too, right around 7:10.
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1: Going to start with a serious story here that we've got to cover, because sometimes trending on the 10th, we got to cover some of the serious news stories. Then we'll get into a couple of less serious things. The Pima County Sheriff's Department and the FBI Guthrie Task Force was recently made aware of a new possible ransom note in the Nancy Guthrie investigation.
2: How long has that been?
1: Nancy Guthrie disappeared from the Catalina foothills from her home there on January 31st. Investigators say they're also aware of some comments on socials about the note, and they're looking into further information to determine the credibility of this note. So we'll see where this particular part of the investigation goes. So that is the serious side of things. If you have been watching The Voice and you've been waiting for a young country singer from here in Tucson, Arizona, her name is Kaylee Matthews, and you are waiting for her blind audition, I just saw on socials this morning that the blind audition will not be until next week. She put on her Facebook page. So if you had, you know, watch the show if you love it and you're having fun watching it. If you're watching for Kaylee, it'll be next week.
2: So when your alarm went off this morning, what was the first word you said? Be honest now. If it was a curse word, you started early. I just do a lot of groaning first. I got to get up.
1: Yeah.
2: Somebody did a report on when the average American utters their first swear word. The average time is at 10:54 in the morning. That's a little late. But about a quarter of us don't make it until 9 a.m. without uttering a bad word. Now, this recent study focused on everyday stress and frustration. One of the biggest causes of cursing was financial worry, followed by not getting enough sleep, health concerns, work, and your crazy wife.
1: Hey! By the way, we're married. That was a little dig at me.
2: I had to throw that in there.
1: You know those big fluffy hairstyles of the 80s?
2: Yeah.
1: They might be making a comeback.
2: Ooh.
1: This is from Glamour magazine. Some of the recognizable hairstyles from the 80s are making a comeback.
2: Can I use my swear words now?
1: Yeah. This one's cute if you look this up. The side part blowout that Cindy Crawford used to wear. Julia Roberts' messy curls. Natural curls made famous by Diana Ross. Outward flipped ends. Princess Diana had those. And permed, like perms? Please don't let perms make a comeback. Not perms.
2: No.
1: No. Those were a lot of chemicals and super hard to maintain.
2: What about my mullet?
1: Oh, but you know, that did make a comeback for a minute. I'm not exactly sure. And, you know, I saw a little boy the other day who had a tail. Remember those from the 80s?
2: Oh, yeah.
1: He had a tail. I was like, oh, my gosh. Are those coming? I wanted to take it and cut it off because I'm old.
2: Oh, that'll get you a lot of friends, won't it?
1: I'm old and cranky.
2: I'm Joss from 94.9 Mix FM. I'm going to cut your hair off.
1: Stay still. We are in for a day of wet and unsettled weather. A storm system is moving across southern Arizona. It's a big old one. If you look at the radar, the rain is everywhere, with a flood watch in effect until 11 o'clock tonight. So please be patient. Leave yourself time. Drive carefully.
2: Put those scissors down, honey.
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0: 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Rob and Josh in the morning. Get this, only a high of 71. How refreshing.
1: Oh my gosh, it's like a normal day. We could be human beings.
0: Well, I don't know about that.
1: Well, yeah. Yeah, there's just serious. I mean, obviously it was raining overnight early this morning. If you were getting up, getting your coffee, you might have heard a good amount of rain on your rooftop, and it will continue throughout the day.
0: And somebody in my house said, hey, is that thunder?
1: Was there thunder this morning?
0: Yes.
1: Was there?
0: Yeah, okay. There was.
1: I was like, or am I imagining? We are in a flood watch as well. So, well, you either have rain or drizzle around southern Arizona. We have a flood watch that continues until it looks like 11 o'clock tonight. So your drive to work this morning and your drive home from work this afternoon, whatever it is you're going to go home, be very careful and very patient.
0: Currently, it's the same as the high today, 71. The club is

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1: Do you have the same glorious feeling that I do recently walking into our pantry?
2: No.
1: No. That's so weird to me.
2: You spent hours cleaning it. Now I don't know where anything is.
1: It's all and now, right there.
2: And now I'll get yelled at because I put stuff in the wrong place because I've been putting stuff in the same place for 2 years.
1: But it's just so beautiful. And you're right. I moved the liquor from...
2: That sounds like I have a problem, doesn't it?
1: I moved that liquor of yours. Well, I moved the bar shelf over. Uh-huh. I moved the cat food in. I moved the pots and pans around. It functions much better now.
2: And she also did the walk-in closet. I can't find any of my clothes anywhere.
1: Right there.
2: No, they're all folded up and everything. I had them thrown in the corner nicely so I could get them in the morning.
1: He had them... Had them in wrinkled heaps in various places throughout the call.
2: That's my backup band.
1: The Wrinkled Heaps. Ladies and gentlemen, Rob and the Wrinkled Heaps. Nice. No, I am. I'm almost done with the closet. We're not quite at closet nirvana yet because what I want to do, I'm taking
2: She's pointing at me.
1: I'm taking all of your stuff off the hangers.
2: And taking it to Goodwill.
1: Imagine how clean the closet will be when I get rid of your stuff.
2: No, you get excited about cleaning and rearranging things.
1: I do.
2: You even get excited about clean sheets.
1: Oh, man. Is there anything better than sliding into some clean sheets at night?
2: I kick them all off. I can't have that stuff on me when I sleep.
1: It's just so weird to me.
2: You know, my house is a living hell now.
1: Yeah, clean sheets and a beautifully organized closet and pantry.
0: Coming up with Rob and Joss.
2: Would you like tickets to Nightfall?
1: Speaking of scary things,
2: yes.
1: Oh, yeah, you're going to win your tickets this morning just for playing Rob's College of Hollywood Knowledge. That will be at 7:45.
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2: I have Kate from Marana. She is a stay-at-home mom. Good morning, Kate. How are you?
3: I'm doing good. How are you?
2: Wonderful. Why don't you kick Rob out of the studio?
3: Rob, get out of the studio.
1: Adios.
2: Nicely done, Kate. I have five questions for you about Hollywood. Rob comes back. Same five for him. You get more right than Rob, you win. Tie goes to Rob. Cool?
3: Sounds good.
2: Question number one. There is a master videotape of the original version of Dancing in the Dark that is on the auction block. Who sang that song?
3: My daughter says ABBA.
2: Oh, I know what she's thinking of. Okay. Question number two. There's a list of the best horror movies of recent years, but if we went back in the day, we would think of the scary guy who was in the boiler room accident. Who was he?
3: Freddy Krueger.
2: Question number three. There is a list of the best Keanu Reeves movies, and rated highly on the list is the movie where he played Neo. What is that movie?
3: Pass.
2: Question number four. Nick Cannon says he talks to his songstress ex-wife nearly every day. Who is she?
4: I don't know who that
3: Jessica
4: is.
3: Simpson.
2: And question number five, Nicolas Cage is playing the legendary NFL coach, broadcaster, and video game namesake, best known for leading the Oakland Raiders to a Super Bowl victory in 1977. Who was that?
3: Tom Brady.
2: All right, hang on the line. Rob is on his way back in. We'll give him the same five questions, and we'll see how he does. Don't move. Robert, welcome back.
1: Thank you.
2: Kate got one out of five.
1: Okay.
2: Here we go. Question one. There's a master videotape of the original version of Dancing in the Dark, and it's on the auction block. Who sings that song?
1: Bruce Springsteen.
2: Yes. And Kate's kid, Kate's young one, guessed ABBA, which makes, because they're thinking of Dancing Queen, I think. Question number two, there's a list of the best horror movies of recent years, but if we went back in the day, we would think about the scary guy who was in the boiler room accident. Who was he?
1: Oh, pass.
2: Freddy Krueger.
1: Oh.
2: That's the one Kate knew, 1-1. Question three, there's a list of the best Keanu Reeves movies rated highly on that list is the movie where he played Neo. What is that movie?
1: Is that Matrix?
2: It is Matrix. I would like to watch that again.
1: I've never seen him, one of those.
2: I don't know if you'd like it.
1: Oh.
2: Rob, too.
5: Well, then watch it alone.
2: Yeah, I might. Question four. Nick Cannon says he talks to his songstress ex-wife nearly every day. Who's she?
1: Mariah Carey.
2: And Rob, three. Kate, one. Question five. Nicolas Cage is playing the legendary NFL coach, broadcaster, and video game namesake, best known for leading the Oakland Raiders to a Super Bowl victory in 1977. Who is that?
1: That would be John Madden.
2: That's John Madden, yeah. And you know what? A lot of us grew up knowing of the John Madden video games. Uh-huh. So, anyways, Rob 4, Kate 1. Kate, that was kind of a tough one today.
3: It sure was.
2: Yes, but you know what? You're still going to get your tickets for Nightfall. How do you like them apples?
3: I like that.
2: Fantastic. All you have to do in order to claim your prize is give us the closing line.
3: Hi, I'm Kate from Marana, and I flunked out of Rob's College of Hollywood Knowledge on Mix FM 94.9.
2: If you two would like to go to Nightfall, a couple passes right now for you. This is going to be going on the 1st through the 31st from 5 p.m. to 11 p.m. Thursday through Sunday nights, Old Tucson. We will grab somebody at random. You play the game, you get the tickets.
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0: 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Which songs will be featured? I'm gonna give you just a hint for one song.
1: A hint for one song, okay.
0: I celebrate his entire catalog.
1: Oh, Michael Bolton!
0: That's from the movie Office Space.
1: Yes!
0: Yes.
1: Yes, you know, Office Space was popular almost 30 years ago, probably.
0: 1999 is when it came out.
1: There's still a lot that's super relevant about it.
0: Yeah, we'll still watch it.
1: There's still there's a Michael Bolton, several Michael Bolton references in that movie, so that's coming up in the...
0: One of the characters is named Michael Bolton.
1: That's right. So that's coming up in the 80s or 90s. I just forgot what feature we're talking about. Elaine.
0: Oh, it's going to be a long day.
1: It really is. Elaine's got your 90s playlist for your ride home, which could be a wet one, so drive carefully at 5 o'clock.
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0: Rob and Joss continue their quest to shake 100,000 hands across southern Arizona. One by one, day by day. Here's today's tally.
2: 6,628, mind you.
3: We are on a quest to shake 100,000 hands across southern Arizona. So if you see us out with Mix FM, I mean, there's a bunch of things coming up. There's a home show on the way. There's Women's Showcase.
2: We have a ways to go, man.
3: We do. Please come up and say hello. Or sometimes we're just doing little things around the area.
2: Yesterday was very interesting.
3: We were at Cogir at Continental Ranch, and this is an assisted living facility, and they have memory care there. And
2: she tried to check me in.
3: Yeah, and then please take him. But they actually invited us to be celebrity taste test or celebrity judges.
2: Yeah.
3: For a cooking competition they had.
2: It was fun.
3: It was a lot of fun. And the cooking competition was where the residents would come up with a family recipe, and then the staff in the kitchen would make it, and then they would award a winner and give out trophies. And
2: Jocelyn wanted a free dinner.
3: And I was hungry. I said, yes, I wanted some free food. So we shook some hands yesterday. What handshake number are we at, Robert?
4: 6,615.
3: So we have a little bit of a ways to go. We are at Cogir at Continental Ranch, and it's a wonderful place. So who are we with?
5: Leslie Webster.
3: Leslie and?
6: Riker Brown.
3: And?
7: Christian Peranzi.
3: And Rob and I have a job to do this afternoon. What are we doing?
5: That's right. Celebrity judges for our Top Chef Cogir competition. Okay. So you guys are going to be trying the three savory dishes we have this afternoon.
3: Very exciting. We are celebrity.
2: We saw the Super Bowl ring for the winner.
3: Yeah, there's a beautiful Super Bowl ring for the winner. Today. If we pick the wrong thing, are they going to throw stuff at us?
5: Oh, I can't say yes or no to that.
3: Oh, my gosh.
5: It could go either way.
2: It's cutthroat.
3: Man, it's cutthroat. All right, thank you, guys. Woohoo! Woohoo! So when we meet you, we would absolutely love you to come up and say hello. And I do believe the next place will be the Women's Showcase La Encantada coming up on the 10th.
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8: Happy Tuesday. There's still an accident with injury at East Camp Lowell Drive and North Swan Road. They're in the cleanup stage at this point, so East Glen can help you avoid the area. There's a crash on the left shoulder on-ramp of westbound I-10 to East Pinal Air Park Road, so use caution when driving in that area. Other than that, I-19 and the rest of I-10 is looking good and moving at their usual pace. That's your Tucson traffic. I'm Jen.
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0: Pumpkin spice mini pretzels.
1: Mm-hmm.
0: Pumpkin spice donut holes.
1: Oh, those were good.
0: Pumpkin spice Twinkies.
1: I did find the Cheerios, so we're going to try we'll try pumpkin spice Cheerios today. I've got pumpkin spice cookies I need to make, and we have a pumpkin spice Dutch bread from Trader Joe's in our kitchen.
0: Excellent.
1: That I'll warm up tonight. We'll have split pea soup and pumpkin bread. I swear we're going to, I promise you, it's a rainy night. I've been promising him split pea soup for about 2 weeks now.
0: 1995.
1: So since 1995, I've been promising it. Thank you to PJ who came by. PJ, Mix FM listener. He swung by the radio station. One of our fine coworkers flung the door open for him. He gave us this really cute pumpkin spice and everything nice decoration. It's like a little cutting board thing.
0: I thought it was a paddle.
1: It has a paddle to give you a good...
0: Oh, I see.
1: Anyway, and this is going to look very cute in our kitchen when we put out all of our fall decorations.
0: Yeah, put that in socials, yeah.
1: Yeah, and I'll put that up on socials, too. So thank you. If you'd like to follow us or the Pumpkin Spice Patrol stuff, speaking of socials, we're on Instagram, RobandJoss.
0: So you're going to hit the makeup now?
1: Yeah, so I'm going to put some makeup on before because I'm going to put my face in the picture with the... What, do I need some makeup?
0: No. You just mentioned it earlier.
1: Okay, yeah, all right.
0: Put the paddle down.
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3: Good morning. There's a traffic incident with property damage at North Thornydale Road, so use North Shannon Road to avoid the area. There's a crash on the left shoulder on the on-ramp of westbound I-10 to East Pinal Air Park Road, so use caution when traveling through there. And also, there's a wrong-way driver going westbound I-10 towards Red Rock past East Pinal Air Park Road, so again, use caution when traveling in that area as well. Other than that, I-10 and I-19 are looking good and traveling at their usual pace. That's your Tucson traffic. I'm Jen.
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1: 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That would be with Marty. I've been

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17: weather. Weather this hour brought to you by Right Way Heating, Cooling, and Plumbing. If it's worth doing, do it the right way. Have a great rain showers this morning, still coming down pretty good. We'll see that continuing throughout the day, tapering off a little bit in the afternoon, but continuing throughout the evening. We'll see tonight's temperatures getting down to about 62 degrees. Our high today reaching about 78. Flood watch in effect till tonight at 11 p.m. Right now, working our way towards 74 degrees at 94.9 Mix FM.
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0: 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I'm Andy Taylor in for Marty Bishop. 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
5: 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It's Vahi Ta'am. The anticipation starts now. 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
2: It is 10 o'clock. I'm Andy Taylor in for Marty Bishop on this National Coffee Day. I'm about four cups in. 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
1: 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Oh, October just around the corner. So many great things to love about the month of October. Yeah, Halloween candy. Gotta love that. People are already buying their candy. Pumpkin spice. Yeah, pumpkins, pumpkin pie. And of course, Halloween and Nightfall at Old Tucson, Arizona's premier Western haunt. If you have not been, you've got people coming to town, or you have been, and you got to check it out again. It runs October 1st through October 31st, 5 p.m. to 11:30 p.m., Thursday through Sunday nights on South Kenny Road at Old Tucson. 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It's so much fun, called Rob's College of Hollywood Knowledge. 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
1: Tucson weather. This weather update brought to you by Right Way Heating, Cooling, and Plumbing. If it's worth doing, do it the right way. Well, continuing chances of showers and thunderstorms. Our high today hitting about 78. More showers for tonight with a low of 72. And a flash flood watch in effect till 11 o'clock tonight. Well, if you watched the VMA Awards, you saw Bruno Mars performing the song Dance With Me. You may have thought, wow, that's pretty cool. Yeah, well, the thing is, he wasn't even there. He was actually in Colorado performing his tour in Colorado. They pre-recorded that one from Colorado and played it during the VMAs. Here's Bruno Mars and Risk It All at 94.9 Mix FM.

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94.9 Mix FM, a song that was featured in the movie Con Air. You remember that one with Nicolas Cage? They've been talking over the years about making a sequel to that. The director of that, Simon West, once joked, he said, hey, if they do eventually end up making it, they'll make it set in outer space. Yeah, I got a feeling the movie will never get made. Well, here's something you can attend. It's going to be a lot of fun. The Southern Arizona Home Show Fall Edition, happening at the Tucson Convention Center, October 16th through the 18th. All kinds of great ideas. You want to get your house painted, want to do plumbing, you want to, you know, redo the flooring, you want to get maybe a nice sunshade put on your home. There'll be people there that will be talking about that. And special events going on, like Josh from Robin Joss in the Morning, going to be hosting a doggy fashion show. That is something to see. Saturday, October 17th from 11:00.

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0: Weather update this hour brought to you by Right Way Heating, Cooling, and Plumbing. If it's worth doing, do it the right way. flood watch in effect till 11 o'clock tonight with more chances of showers and thunderstorms. Our high today hitting about 78. More of the same for tonight with a low down to 62 degrees. 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
17: They say the holy water's watered down, and this town's lost its faith. Our colors will fade eventually, so if our time is running out, day after day, we'll make the mundane a masterpiece. Oh my, my, oh my, my love, I take one look at you, you're taking me out.

0: 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Of course, the Women's Showcase is happening on Saturday, October 10th from 10 a.m. till 2 p.m. at La Encantada. 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
1: 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I got my angel flights. Let's jump back to the 80s.
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You say, oh yeah, I remember that one. And this one from 1988. 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

0: 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I'm Andy Taylor. 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
0: Well, continuing chances of showers and thunderstorms. High today hitting about 78 degrees. More showers for tonight with a low around 62. And a flood watch in effect till tonight, 11 p.m. Hard to believe, 23 weeks at top of the charts, beating out Mariah Carey's record. A lot of people surprised at that one. It's Ella Langley and Choosing Texas at the station with the most music for your workday. 94.9 Mix FM.

0: 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I'm Andy Taylor in for Marty Bishop, and we have got another opportunity for you. A four-pack of tickets for the Southern Arizona Home Show Fall Edition happening October 16th through the 18th. A lot going on over those 3 days. And on the 17th, that's the Saturday, from 11 a.m. till noon, Josh from Rob and Josh in the Morning going to be hosting the Doggy Fashion Show. That is going to be something worth seeing. As well as three-time Iron Chef Tucson champion Anthony Drumgoole taking the stage for a live cooking demo that's also on Saturday from noon to 1. Matt Blashaw will be there and Sloan Rinaldi Friday and Saturday. So here's how you get in. Text the word HOME, H-O-M-E, to 520-775 0949 for a shot to win a family four-pack of tickets. I know they got great food there, great stuff to see, great ideas, and some pretty good swag as well. 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

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I'm Andy Taylor in for Marty Bishop. 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
1: Tucson weather. At Flood Watch, in effect till 11 o'clock tonight. Be careful out on the roads this afternoon and this evening as well. Continuing chances of the showers and thunderstorms are low tonight. Going to get down to about 62 degrees. And remember, you'll be updated with all the traffic updates coming up with Elaine Bronson here at 94.9 Mix FM. It's Olivia Dean, and so easy to fall in love at 94.9. I could be-

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That is it for me, Andy Taylor. Have yourselves an awesome rest of your Tuesday. Elaine Bronson is coming up next at 94.9.

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21: 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Are you enjoying this weather or what? It's currently 68 degrees in Tucson. Tonight, we're expecting a low of 62. Tomorrow's high, only 80 degrees with cloudy skies. And by Thursday, a high of 85 with sunshine.
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2: 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And permed curls. 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
5: Watch out for debris blocking the right lane of eastbound I-10 near Cortaro Road. In the north side, there's an incident at Aina Road and Camino de la Tierra. Use Thornydale as alternate route. In Sarita, there's an incident at Sarita Road and Davison. With traffic, Andres Gonzalez.
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3: 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Looks like we're finished with the rain for now. Tonight's low is going to be 63 degrees. Tomorrow's high 79, partly cloudy skies. And it's currently 69 degrees in Tucson. Well, are we going to adopt this song as our official Tucson song? I mean, it has everything. It's got romance, it's got mariachis and heat, probably some cactus in there too. Risk It All from Bruno Mars on 94.9 Mix FM. 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
2: Watch out for a crash driving southbound on Oracle Road near Pushview Lane. In the northwest, there's an accident with property damage at Cortado Road and Silverbell. Also on the northwest, there's a few incidents at Tourneydale and Tangerine, Sandario Road and Upper Valley Road, and Camino de la Tierra and Ina. Midtown, an accident with injury at Grand Road in Arcadia. Use Swan or Rosemont to avoid delays. With traffic, Andres Gonzalez.
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2: Watch out for a crash driving southbound on Oracle Road near Pushview Lane. In the northwest, there's an accident with property damage at Cortado Road and Silverbell. Also on the northwest, there's a few incidents at Tourneydale and Tangerine, Sandario Road and Upper Valley Road, and Camino de la Tierra and Ina. Midtown, an accident with injury at Grand Road in Arcadia. Use Swan or Rosemont to avoid delays. With traffic, Andres Gonzalez.
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0: There's a chance of additional rain tonight. It probably won't happen, but tonight's low will be 62 degrees. Tomorrow, a high of 79, partly cloudy skies. Sunshine on Thursday, a high of 85. Right now, it's currently 71 degrees in Tucson. 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
15: 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Our colors will fade.

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2: On the south side, watch out for an incident at Palo Verde Road and Benson Highway. Another traffic hazard on the northwest side, there's an incident at Drew Ruff and Shambrook Place. And the delays continue due to an accident at River Road in Craycroft. With traffic, Andres Gonzalez.
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